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5: As we celebrate the country's 250th anniversary, and with county's history, remember that in December of 1864, Union General George Stoneman set fire to Withville, destroyed the railroad bridge and the Royal Retreat Depot, captured Confederate soldiers, destroyed the lead mines, and around April of 1865, came back and burned Withville a third time. With County Genealogical Association and With County Historical Society sponsored today's History Fact.

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0: WXBX is cool 95.3. It's the perfect storm coming to Elk Creek this Saturday night. The Battle in the Valley Truck and Tractor Pull, and stacked with smoke, speed, wild rides, and big-time pulling action. 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
1: This year, the United States celebrates its 250th anniversary, and Wythe County joins the celebration. Wythe County was created in 1789 and named after George Wythe, a signer of the Declaration of Independence. The county courthouse was constructed in 1820. This Wythe County History Fact is sponsored by the Wythe County Historical Society and Wythe County Genealogical Association.
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2: This year, the United States and Wythe County celebrate 250 years. In 1950, Wythe County was struck with a very violent strain of the polio epidemic, with almost 200 people sick and 23 dying. Wytheville, with a population of 5,500, had one of the nation's highest per capita rates of polio infection. Today's historical fact, brought to you by Wythe County Historical Society and Wythe County Genealogical Association.
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1: We celebrate both our nation's history and Wythe County's. During the Civil War, Wythe County witnessed the Battle of Wytheville, which left soldiers scattered along the roads and pathways. On July 18, 1863, Colonel John T. Tolan and 800 of his Union soldiers fought the Confederate soldiers and citizens of Wytheville. Today's historical fact is brought to you by Wythe County Genealogical Association and Wythe County Historical Society.

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0: WXBX is Cool 95.3. 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
1: 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In 1793, Stephen Fuller Austin was born on the New River in Austinville. Lead and zinc mines were opened and shipped these minerals throughout the country. Austin later was known as the Father of Texas. With County Genealogical Association and With County Historical Society sponsor this historical With County History Facts.
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0: is also celebrating. 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
2: With County and our nation celebrate our 250th anniversary. In 1793, Stephen Fuller Austin was born on the New River in Austinville. Lead and zinc mines were opened and shipped these minerals throughout the country. Austin later was known as the Father of Texas. Wythe County Genealogical Association and Wythe County Historical Society sponsor this historical Wythe County

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5: The Wythe County Historical Society, founded in 1970, is dedicated to preserving, protecting, and promoting the rich history and cultural heritage of Wythe County. Our mission is to connect the community with its roots by collecting and safeguarding local artifacts, preserving historical landmarks, and sharing stories that have shaped our region. Discover the history of Wythe County by visiting our office and research library, located at 115 West Spiller Street in Wytheville, on Mondays and Tuesdays from 10 a.m. to 4 p.m. To schedule an appointment for research assistance, email wch_library@wytheville.org or call us at 276-228-6061.
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